0: Eldorado Mais.
1: A sua melhor escolha. Love is a funny thing. Whenever I give it, it comes back to me. And it's wonderful to be giving with my whole heart as my heart receives.

You know, baby, there are two sides to every coin, but there's only one side that you should be enjoying. The side I have to show you with all the love you'll ever need. So come and get this fortune, satisfaction guaranteed. Let me love you the way you want to be loved. 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

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Prehistoric garbage trucks have the city to themselves.

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1: Hoops, Spurs,
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1: Tell them.

0: think our manager must have double-booked us. Trouble is, we've got nowhere to stay.
1: Mike, is it?
0: Yeah.
1: 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We're welcome. 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

0: She's such a little DJ, get that quick. 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Beat that neck, but not the way that we play. Dogtown,
1: Bloodbath, Ribcage.

0: something. 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Not on strike, but I'm about to blow one. Bite that mic, I know you never stole one. Girls that like the story, so I told one.
1: Solvent, Mainline, Cashback.

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A sua rádio, feita pra você. Listen for the best. My reputation's never been worse, so you must like me for me.

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1: When I first saw you, I saw love. And the first time you touched me, I felt love. And after all this time, you're still the one.

0: Can't stop the spirits when I need you. This life is more than just a read-through.
1: Sinta o ritmo, curta a melodia.
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1: Sempre a melhor escolha.